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3: 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It doesn't seem to me like it's enough.

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1: Dry this evening and overnight with a mix of clear spells and cloud, lowest temperatures of 12 to 15 degrees. That's the latest from the Sunshine Newsroom. We'll have more in an hour.
2: Sunshine. 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

0: This is Sunshine Soul, the very best of soul and Motown. I'm Enda Murphy on Sunshine Soul Breakfast. 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And of course, we are on the Irish Radio Player app as well. 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

0: This is Sunshine Soul, playing the very best of soul and Motown. I'm Enda Murphy, and coming up after the news at 7, how about some Jackson 5, Gladys Knight and Martha Reeves, all on the way for you.
1: Hi, this is Joe Harrington. Hope you can join me just after 2 as I continue to play the best of soul and Motown on your easy place to relax. 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
2: With the latest from the Sunshine Newsroom, I'm Ruby McManus. The Dublin Rape Crisis Centre says it hopes a conviction of former swimming coach George Gibney offers survivors comfort and vindication. 77-year-old George Gibney was yesterday convicted of one count of attempted rape and 39 counts of indecent assault during the 1970s and 1980s. The charity says the verdict follows what it describes as a long and courageous journey to justice for the survivors. Swim Ireland says the case highlights the importance of the safeguarding measures which are now in place across the sport. Meanwhile, a woman who risked her own life to protect children during the Parnell Square stabbing attack is to receive a civic honour from Dublin City Council. Councillors have agreed to formally recognise the courage of Leanne Flynn, who spent a month in hospital after being stabbed while trying to shield children during the November 2023 attack. Sinn Féin's councillor, Dáil Doolan, says the Lord Mayor will host an event in her honour this autumn.
3: She was stabbed herself, was in hospital for a month, had to undergo 2 emergency surgeries, but thankfully she came through it all, and I think it will be right and proper for this city to honour that woman's bravery and her courage. And we also remember there was terrible violence in the aftermath and riots, but it was her bravery and her courage gave us all a ray of hope, a ray of light in those dark days that followed that terrible stabbing.
2: The Taoiseach will address the EU Parliament in Strasbourg today. Micheál Martin is set to use the opportunity to outline the government's priorities for the EU presidency. Ellen Butler has more.
4: The Taoiseach will come before the plenary meeting of the European Parliament today, setting out Ireland's stall for the presidency of the EU Council over the next 6 months. Political group leaders and MEPs will also have the opportunity to respond. Micheál Martin is set to highlight the Irish government's intention to enhance the competitiveness of our economy, safeguard the values of the EU at home and abroad, and provide for the security of European citizens. He'll also meet the Parliament's President, Roberta Metsola, and they'll hold a joint press conference later. Ellen Butler in Strasbourg.
2: The Irish Cancer Society is calling on the government to make cancer care a priority in the budget. In its pre-budget submission, the charity is seeking major investment in hospital infrastructure, while also calling for €20 million to be ring-fenced for the next national cancer strategy. It says the health service must prepare now for a growing number of cancer diagnoses, warning demand will continue to rise over the next decade. Irish Cancer Society CEO Nikki Gallagher outlines what the investment would be going towards.
5: So we do want a realistic approach to capital planning and infrastructure, and that's everything from upgrading the current radiotherapy machines to providing new CT and MRI machines. We want to alleviate the financial hardship that cancer diagnosis brings, and that's everything from, you know, paying car parking charges in hospitals and then cancer patients not having automatic access to medical cards.
2: And warnings of heat stress and dehydration have been issued as more hot weather conditions are expected this week. Met Éireann has issued a weather advisory for tomorrow, which will last until next Tuesday. Parts of the country could see highest temperatures of 30 degrees. These people don't mind too much.
6: I'm happy enough with kind of the temperature as it is. 2023 will be fine. Obviously, if it goes up to 27, whatever. I can't do anything about it, but I'll enjoy it.
7: Can do without the rain. We get enough of that all the rest of the year. It could be a bit warmer. I mean, in England, it's what, 35? If it gets up to 25 here, we're very lucky. The rain, go away.
2: And that's your news for now.
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2: Dry today with warm spells of sunshine developing through the morning with highest temperatures of 25 to 27 degrees. That's the latest from the Sunshine Newsroom. We'll have more in an hour. Sunshine.
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0: Sunshine Soul, the very best of soul and Motown. And we've got your Tuesday morning soundtrack sorted for today. I'm Enda Murphy, and you're welcome along to Sunshine Soul Breakfast.
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0: Good morning, welcome along to Tuesday morning here on Sunshine Soul, the very best of soul and Motown. On the way, after news at 8, The Temptations, The Four Tops, Martha Reeves and The Vandellas, and lots more. Stay right there.
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2: With the latest from the Sunshine Newsroom, I'm Ruby McManus. The Dublin Rape Crisis Centre says it hopes the conviction of former swimming coach George Gibney offers survivors comfort and vindication. 77-year-old George Gibney was yesterday convicted of one count of attempted rape and 39 counts of indecent assault during the 1970s and 1980s. The charity says the verdict follows what it describes as a long and courageous journey to justice for the survivors. Swim Ireland says the case highlights the importance of the safeguarding measures which are now in place across the sport. Meanwhile, a woman who risked her own life to protect children during the Parnell Square stabbing attack is to receive a civic honour from Dublin City Council. Councillors have agreed to formally recognise the courage of Leanne Flynn, who spent a month in hospital after being stabbed while trying to shield children during the November 2023 attack. Sinn Féin's councillor, Dáil Doolan, says the Lord Mayor will host an event in her honour this autumn.
3: She was stabbed herself, was in hospital for a month, had to undergo two emergency surgeries, but thankfully she came through it all, and I think it will be right and proper for this city to honour that woman's bravery and her courage. And we also remember there was terrible violence in the aftermath and riots, but it was her bravery and her courage gave us all a ray of hope, a ray of light in those dark days that followed that terrible stabbing.
2: The Taoiseach will address the EU Parliament in Strasbourg today. Micheál Martin is set to use the opportunity to outline the government's priorities for the EU presidency. Ellen Butler has more.
4: The Taoiseach will come before the plenary meeting of the European Parliament today, setting out Ireland's stall for the presidency of the EU Council over the next 6 months. Political group leaders and MEPs will also have the opportunity to respond. Micheál Martin is set to highlight the Irish government's intention to enhance the competitiveness of our economy, safeguard the values of the EU at home and abroad, and provide for the security of European citizens. He'll also meet the Parliament's President, Roberta Metsola, and they'll hold a joint press conference later. Ellen Butler in Strasbourg.
2: The Irish Cancer Society is calling on the government to make cancer care a priority in the budget. In its pre-budget submission, the charity is seeking major investment in hospital infrastructure, while also calling for €20 million to be ring-fenced for the next national cancer strategy. It says the health service must prepare now for a growing number of cancer diagnoses, warning demand will continue to rise over the next decade. Irish Cancer Society CEO Nikki Gallagher outlines what the investment would be going towards.
5: So we do want a realistic approach to capital planning and infrastructure, and that's everything from upgrading the current radiotherapy machines to providing new CT and MRI machines. We want to alleviate the financial hardship that cancer diagnosis brings, and that's everything from, you know, paying car parking charges in hospitals and then cancer patients not having automatic access to medical cards.
2: And warnings of heat stress and dehydration have been issued as more hot weather conditions are expected this week. Met Éireann has issued a weather advisory for tomorrow, which will last until next Tuesday. Parts of the country could see highest temperatures of 30 degrees. These people don't mind too much.
6: I'm happy enough with kind of the temperature as it is. 2023 will be fine. Obviously, if it goes up to 27, whatever. I can't do anything about it, but I'll enjoy it.
7: Can do without the rain. We get enough of that all the rest of the year. It could be a bit warmer. I mean, in England, it's what, 35. If it gets up to 25 here, we're very lucky. The rain, go away.
2: And that's your news for now.
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2: Dry today with warm spells of sunshine developing through the morning with highest temperatures of 25 to 27 degrees. That's the latest from the Sunshine Newsroom. We'll have more in an hour.
8: Sunshine. 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
2: Hey, you know, everybody's talking about the good old days, right? Everybody, the good old days, the good old days. Well, let's talk about the good old days. Come to think of it, as bad as we think they are, these will become the good old days for our children. But why don't we try to remember that kind of September when life was slow and oh so mellow. Try to remember. And if you remember, then follow. Oh, why does it seem that the past is always better? We look back and we think the winters were warmer, the grass was greener, the skies were bluer, and smiles were

0: This is Sunshine Soul, the best of soul and Motown for your Tuesday morning. I'm Enda Murphy, on the way today, later on, by the way, 10 o'clock this morning. You've got Carol Dooley on from 10 to 2. From 2 to 7 this afternoon, Joe Harrington with Sunshine Soul Drive. And Robbie Fogarty is here tonight from 7 till midnight.
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0: is Sunshine Soul. I'm Enda Murphy. 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On the way, after the latest news for you at 9, the Four Tops, Jackson 5 and Smokey Robinson, all on the way for your Tuesday morning.
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2: With the latest from the Sunshine Newsroom, I'm Ruby McManus. The Dublin Rape Crisis Centre says it hopes the conviction of former swimming coach George Gibney offers survivors comfort and vindication. 77-year-old George Gibney was yesterday convicted of one count of attempted rape and 39 counts of indecent assault during the 1970s and 1980s. The charity says the verdict follows what it describes as a long and courageous journey to justice for the survivors. Swim Ireland says the case highlights the importance of the safeguarding measures which are now in place across the sport. Meanwhile, a woman who risked her own life to protect children during the Parnell Square stabbing attack is to receive a civic honour from Dublin City Council. Councillors have agreed to formally recognise the courage of Leanne Flynn, who spent a month in hospital after being stabbed while trying to shield children during the November 2023 attack. Sinn Féin's councillor, Dáil Doolan, says the Lord Mayor will host an event in her honour this autumn.
3: She was stabbed herself, was in hospital for a month, had to undergo two emergency surgeries, but thankfully she came through it all, and I think it will be right and proper for this city to honour that woman's bravery and her courage. And we also remember there was terrible violence in the aftermath and riots, but it was her bravery and her courage gave us all a ray of hope, a ray of light in those dark days that followed that terrible stabbing.
2: The Taoiseach will address the EU Parliament in Strasbourg today. Micheál Martin is set to use the opportunity to outline the government's priorities for the EU presidency. Ellen Butler has more.
4: The Taoiseach will come before the plenary meeting of the European Parliament today, setting out Ireland's stall for the presidency of the EU Council over the next 6 months. Political group leaders and MEPs will also have the opportunity to respond. Micheál Martin is set to highlight the Irish government's intention to enhance the competitiveness of our economy, safeguard the values of the EU at home and abroad, and provide for the security of European citizens. He'll also meet the Parliament's President, Roberta Metsola, and they'll hold a joint press conference later. Ellen Butler in Strasbourg.
2: The Irish Cancer Society is calling on the government to make cancer care a priority in the budget. In its pre-budget submission, the charity is seeking major investment in hospital infrastructure, while also calling for €20 million to be ring-fenced for the next national cancer strategy. It says the health service must prepare now for a growing number of cancer diagnoses, warning demand will continue to rise over the next decade. Irish Cancer Society CEO Nikki Gallagher outlines what the investment would be going towards.
5: So we do want a realistic approach to capital planning and infrastructure, and that's everything from upgrading the current radiotherapy machines to providing new CT and MRI machines. We want to alleviate the financial hardship that cancer diagnosis brings, and that's everything from, you know, paying car parking charges in hospitals and then cancer patients not having automatic access to medical cards.
2: And warnings of heat stress and dehydration have been issued as more hot weather conditions are expected this week. Met Éireann has issued a weather advisory for tomorrow, which will last until next Tuesday. Parts of the country could see highest temperatures of 30 degrees. These people don't mind too much.
6: I'm happy enough with kind of the temperature as it is. 2023 will be fine. Obviously, it goes up to 27, whatever. I can't do anything about it, but I'll enjoy it.
7: Can do without the rain. We get enough of that all the rest of the year. It could be a bit warmer. I mean, in England, it's, what, 35? If it gets up to 25 here, we're very lucky. The rain, go away.
2: And that's your news for now.
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2: Dry today with warm spells of sunshine developing through the morning, with highest temperatures of 25 to 27 degrees. That's the latest from the Sunshine Newsroom. We'll have more in an hour.
8: Sunshine. This is Sunshine Soul.
10: Sunshine. 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

0: the best of soul and Motown. This is Sunshine Soul for Tuesday morning. I'm Enda Murphy. And we've more great relaxing soul coming up for you next.
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0: This is Sunshine Soul, the very best of soul and Motown. I'm Enda Murphy, and Carol Dooley is on the way to bring you even more great Sunshine Soul and Motown. 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I'm coming up after the news at 10 next.
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1: With the latest from the Sunshine Newsroom, I'm Ruby McManus. A man has been charged in connection with the death of a woman in Laois over the weekend. She was aged in her 50s and was found dead at a house in Portlaoise on Sunday. Emily Keegan reports.
2: Gardaí and emergency services were called to an incident at a home on Church Street shortly after 12:30 on Sunday afternoon. A woman in her 50s was pronounced dead at the scene and a man in his 70s was arrested. A technical exam was carried out on the scene and the state pathologist was notified. The arrested man has since been charged and is due to appear before Portlaoise District Court this morning. Gardaí say investigations are ongoing.
1: Meanwhile, Dublin City Council is to honour the creche worker who helped shield children during the Parnell Square attack in 2023. An event is planned for later this year to recognise the bravery and courage shown by Leanne Flynn, who was hospitalised for a month after being stabbed. Sinn Féin Councillor Dáithí Doolan paid tribute to her during yesterday's monthly council meeting.
3: I think it is proper for yourself, Lord Mayor, to host an event for all those involved on that day, and our thoughts are with the families who've been traumatised since that day, but Leanne was a ray of hope and light for this whole city in those dark days.
1: The Oireachtas Justice Committee will meet today to discuss potential reforms to bail laws. The Justice Minister committed to reforms last year following a state apology to the family of Shane O'Farrell, a 23-year-old student who was killed in a hit-and-run by a driver who was out on bail. Mr O'Farrell's family will be attending the committee meeting later today. Senior Counsel Lorcan Staines has made 15 recommendations for change, including the introduction of house arrest to help tackle prison overcrowding.
4: We should be looking at alternatives to custody as much as possible, both in sentencing and in relation to bail. But there's some individuals, many individuals, who simply should not be on bail in light of their history and in light of the legal parameters that apply. And in those circumstances, house arrest is a potential option for some of those individuals.
1: Temperatures could hit highs of 30 degrees in the coming week as Met Éireann issued a weather advisory. The UV index is expected to be high or very high, with daytime temperatures averaging 25 degrees. The advisory from tomorrow warns of dehydration and heat stress, along with animal welfare issues. These people, though, are taking the good weather in their stride.
5: I spend so often paying to go away to Spain and Portugal for this, and we have it here on our own coast. It's beautiful, yeah. Oh, the warmer the better.
6: Great, like, there's nothing like Irish beach on a lovely day. I mean, we've already been in for a swim, the water's lovely. Kids, do you love it?
7: Yeah!
1: And 35 years after Temple Bar's regeneration, a new programme of cultural events is being launched to celebrate the area's transformation. More than 6 months of music, art, theatre and film events are planned, many of them free. Organisers say the redevelopment helped turn Temple Bar into one of Ireland's best-known cultural destinations with support from European funding. Martin Hart, CEO of the Temple Bar Company, outlined some of the events to celebrate the milestone.
8: Every Thursday and Friday on Meeting House Square, there'll be live music. It's called The Sound of Europe. There's going to be markets Monday to Sunday. Then there's a photographic exhibition in the Smock Alley Theatre, which charts the redevelopment of Temple Bar, I suppose, looking back at the historic photographs and looking at pictures of a derelict Temple Bar back in the 80s to what it is now.
1: And that's your news for now.
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2: Dry today with warm spells of sunshine developing this afternoon with highest temperatures of 25 to 27 degrees. That's the latest from the Sunshine Newsroom. We'll have more in an hour.
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2: With the latest from the Sunshine Newsroom, I'm Ruby McManus. The introduction of house arrest is just one of a number of options being proposed to reform bail laws. The Oireachtas Justice Committee is meeting today to discuss reforms following commitment from the Justice Minister last year. 15 recommendations have been made for consideration.

0: including electronic tagging and wider bail conditions. Author of the report, Senior Counsel Orkin Stane, says house arrest could be an option for people unsuitable for bail.
1: In that there's a risk in relation to the individual, they're not such a risk that they should necessarily be in custody, and in circumstances where effectively they may offer to stay indoors for 24 hours a day, that could be the alternative. So the other advantage to it is that it's effectively, there's no additional cost to it. In fact, there may even be a cost saving.
0: The Taoiseach says Ireland will convene an international AI summit during its presidency of the EU. In an address to the EU Parliament in Strasbourg this morning, Micheál Martin says it's important an AI model is developed in line with European values. He has also highlighted Ireland's support for EU enlargement, the need to tackle unnecessary regulatory burdens, and to continue diplomatic efforts in the Middle East. Addressing MEPs, Micheál Martin outlined Ireland's key priorities over the next 6 months.
2: For our presidency, we turn to the old Irish proverb, Ní nártach go cur le chéile, strength with unity. And yes, the EU faces challenges, but we are strong in meeting them together. Our priorities have very clearly been laid out. The competitiveness of Europe's economy, the need to protect the fundamental values on which our European Union is built at home and abroad, and the security of our citizens.
0: Farm groups are welcoming reports farmers could soon benefit from paid sick, maternity or holiday leave. It could form part of the new Common Agricultural Policy, with reports the next deal to be negotiated will include special funding to paid leave. President of the ICMSA, Dennis Drennan, believes it will help attract more people into farming.
3: If you woke up this morning and you were feeling unwell, you can ring in sick. If I woke up this morning, I still have to get up and milk cows regardless of how I feel. I presume that the National Farm Relief Service will come on board with this one and that they would have maybe people on standby, that if somebody is sick or somebody has an accident, or God forbid somebody, you know, has a serious accident and can't do it or carry out their normal functions, that they would have trained staff ready to take over and step in when somebody is sick or unable to fulfil their functions on the farm.
0: Plans are being put in place to celebrate Roberto Pico Lopez after his World Cup run. The Lord Mayor of Dublin says they hope to hold an event for the Shamrock Rovers captain on July 18th. Councillor Daryl Byrne says he'll also be inviting Pico and his family to the Mansion House.
4: Born and raised in Crumlin, he played with Lord Celtic and then with Bohemians and currently captain of Shamrock Rovers. I think most of Dublin adopted Cape Verde of the World Cup team over the summer, and he's done us proud as Dubliners.
0: And that's your news for now.
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0: Dry today with warm spells of sunshine developing this afternoon, with highest temperatures of 25 to 27 degrees. That's the latest from the Sunshine Newsroom. We'll have more in an hour.
5: Sunshine. 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

0: online and on the Irish Radio Player app. This is Sunshine Soul. I'm Carol Dooley. Such a pleasure to be with you this morning into the afternoon, playing you nothing but the very best of soul and the very best of Motown always. And we have so much great music still to come, so don't go anywhere.
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2: With the latest from the Sunshine Newsroom, I'm Ruby McManus. The introduction of house arrest is just one of a number of options being proposed to reform bail laws. The Oireachtas Justice Committee is meeting today to discuss reforms following commitment from the Justice Minister last year. 15 recommendations have been made for consideration, including electronic tagging and wider bail conditions. Author of the report, Senior Counsel Orkin Stain, says house arrest could be an option for people unsuitable for bail.
3: In that there's a risk in relation to the individual, they're not such a risk that they should necessarily be in custody, and in circumstances where effectively they may

0: offer to stay indoors for 24 hours a day, that could be the alternative. So the other advantage to it is that it's effectively, there's no additional cost to it. In fact, there may even be a cost saving.
1: The Taoiseach says Ireland will convene an international AI summit during its presidency of the EU. In an address to the EU Parliament in Strasbourg this morning, Micheál Martin says it's important an AI model is developed in line with European values. He has also highlighted Ireland's support for EU enlargement, the need to tackle unnecessary regulatory burdens, and to continue diplomatic efforts in the Middle East. Addressing MEPs, Micheál Martin outlined Ireland's key priorities over the next 6 months.
2: For our presidency, we turn to the old Irish proverb, Ní nart go cur le chéile, strength with unity. And yes, the EU faces challenges, but we are strong in meeting them together. Our priorities have very clearly been laid out. The competitiveness of Europe's economy, the need to protect the fundamental values on which our European Union is built at home and abroad, and the security of our citizens.
1: Farm groups are welcoming reports farmers could soon benefit from paid sick, maternity or holiday leave. It could form part of the new common agricultural policy, with reports the next deal to be negotiated will include special funding to paid leave. President of the ICMSA, Dennis Drennan, believes it will help attract more people into farming.
3: If you woke up this morning and you were feeling unwell, you can ring in sick. If I woke up this morning, I still have to get up and milk cows regardless of how I feel. I presume that the National Farm Relief Service will come on board with this one and that they would have maybe people on standby that if somebody is sick or somebody has an accident or, God forbid, somebody, you know, has a serious accident and can't do it or carry out their normal functions, that they would have trained staff ready to take over and step in when somebody is sick or unable to fulfil their functions on the farm.
1: Plans are being put in place to celebrate Roberto Pico Lopez after his World Cup run. The Lord Mayor of Dublin says they hope to hold an event for the Shamrock Rovers captain on July 18th. Councillor Daryl Byrne says he'll also be inviting Pico and his family to the Mansion House.
4: Born and raised in Crumlin, he played with Lord Celtic and then with Bohemians and currently captain of Shamrock Rovers. I think most of Dublin adopted Cape Verde of the World Cup team over the summer, and he's done us proud as Dubliners.
1: And that's your news for now.
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1: Dry today with warm spells of sunshine developing this afternoon, with highest temperatures of 25 to 27 degrees. That's the latest from the Sunshine Newsroom. We'll have more in an hour.
5: Sunshine. 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

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I have a seat on the same old bench to watch the children play. You know, tomorrow is their future. But for me, just another day. 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They seem to know my name. 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I keep saying she'll be back, but today again.

another day comes to an end. I'm looking for a letter or something, anything that you would send. 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
1: You're listening to Sunshine Soul, the very best of soul and Motown. I'm Carol Dooley. Thank you for your company. And please do stay with us. The very best soul music on the way.
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0: online and on the Irish Radio Player app. This is Sunshine Soul. I'm Carol Dooley. Hope you're enjoying the music, and please don't go anywhere as we'll continue with more after the news. That's next.
1: Hi, this is Joe Harrington. Hope you can join me just after two as I continue to play the best of soul and Motown on your easy place to relax. 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
2: With the latest from the Sunshine Newsroom, I'm Ruby McManus. The introduction of house arrest is just one of a number of options being proposed to reform bail laws. The Oireachtas Justice Committee is meeting today to discuss reforms following commitment from the Justice Minister last year. 15 recommendations have been made for consideration, including electronic tagging and wider bail conditions. Author of the report, Senior Counsel Orkin Stain, says house arrest could be an option for people unsuitable for bail.
3: In that there's a risk in relation to the individual, they're not such a risk that they should necessarily be in custody, and in circumstances where effectively they may offer to stay indoors for 24 hours a day, that could be the alternative. So the other advantage to it is that it's effectively, there's no additional cost to it. In fact, there may even be a cost saving.
2: The Taoiseach says Ireland will convene an international AI summit during its presidency of the EU. In an address to the EU Parliament in Strasbourg this morning, Micheál Martin says it's important an AI model is developed in line with European values. He has also highlighted Ireland's support for EU enlargement, the need to tackle unnecessary regulatory burdens, and to continue diplomatic efforts in the Middle East.

0: Addressing MEPs, Micheál Martin outlined Ireland's key priorities over the next 6 months.
1: For our presidency, we turn to the old Irish proverb, Ní nart go cur le chéile, strength with unity. And yes, the EU faces challenges, but we are strong in meeting them together. Our priorities have very clearly been laid out. The competitiveness of Europe's economy, the need to protect the fundamental values on which our European Union is built, at home and abroad, and the security of our citizens.
0: Farm groups are welcoming reports farmers could soon benefit from paid sick, maternity or holiday leave. It could form part of the new Common Agricultural Policy, with reports the next deal to be negotiated will include special funding to paid leave. President of the ICMSA, Dennis Drennan, believes it will help attract more people into farming.
2: If you woke up this morning and you were feeling unwell, you can ring in sick. If I woke up this morning, I still have to get up and milk cows regardless of how I feel. I presume that the National Farm Relief Service will come on board with this one and that they would have maybe people on standby that if somebody is sick or somebody has an accident or, God forbid, somebody, you know, has a serious accident and can't do it or carry out their normal functions, that they would have trained staff ready to take over and step in when somebody is sick or unable to fulfil their functions on the farm.
0: Plans are being put in place to celebrate Roberto Pico Lopez after his World Cup run. The Lord Mayor of Dublin says they hope to hold an event for the Shamrock Rovers captain on July 18th. Councillor Daryl Byrne says he'll also be inviting Pico and his family to the Mansion House.
3: Born and raised in Crumlin, he played with Lord Celtic and then with Bohemians and currently captain of Shamrock Rovers. I think most of Dublin adopted Cape Verde of the World Cup team over the summer, and he's done us proud as Dubliners.
0: And that's your news for now.
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0: Dry today with warm spells of sunshine developing this afternoon, with highest temperatures of 25 to 27 degrees. That's the latest from the Sunshine Newsroom. We'll have more in an hour.
6: 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Sunshine.
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0: Sunshine Soul, the very best of soul and Motown. I'm Carol Dilley. Thank you for joining us. If you just discovered us, I hope you're enjoying the music. Please do tell your friends and please do stay with us as we'll continue with more of your favourites on the way.
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0: Sunshine Soul, the best of soul and Motown. If you just discovered us for the very first time, well, can I extend on behalf of myself, Carol Dooley, and all of us here a very warm welcome to you. Thank you for joining us, and I hope you'll stay with us too, playing you nothing but the perfect soul and the perfect Motown. Stay with me. We'll continue in just a moment.
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2: With the latest from the Sunshine Newsroom, I'm Ruby McManus. The introduction of house arrest is just one of a number of options being proposed to reform bail laws. The Oireachtas Justice Committee is meeting today to discuss reforms following commitment from the Justice Minister last year. 15 recommendations have been made for consideration, including electronic tagging and wider bail conditions. Author of the report, Senior Counsel Orkin Stane, says house arrest could be an option for people unsuitable for bail.
3: In that there's a risk in relation to the individual, they're not such a risk that they should necessarily be in custody, and in circumstances where effectively they may offer to stay indoors for 24 hours a day, that could be the alternative. So the other advantage to it is that it's effectively, there's no additional cost to it. In fact, there may even be a cost saving.
2: The Taoiseach says Ireland will convene an international AI summit during its presidency of the EU. In an address to the EU Parliament in Strasbourg this morning, Micheál Martin says it's important an AI model is developed in line with European values. He has also highlighted Ireland's support for EU enlargement, the need to tackle unnecessary regulatory burdens, and to continue diplomatic efforts in the Middle East. Addressing MEPs, Micheál Martin outlined Ireland's key priorities over the next 6 months.
4: For our presidency, we turn to the old Irish proverb, Ní nártach go cur le chéile, strength with unity. And yes, the EU faces challenges, but we are strong in meeting them together. Our priorities have very clearly been laid out. The competitiveness of Europe's economy, the need to protect the fundamental values on which our European Union is built at home and abroad, and the security of our citizens.
2: Farm groups are welcoming reports farmers could soon benefit from paid sick, maternity or holiday leave. It could form part of the new Common Agricultural Policy, with reports the next deal to be negotiated will include special funding to paid leave. President of the ICMSA, Dennis Drennan, believes it will help attract more people into farming.
5: If you woke up this morning and you were feeling unwell, you can ring in sick. If I woke up this morning, I still have to get up and milk cows regardless.

0: of how I feel. I presume that the National Farm Relief Service will come on board with this one and that they would have maybe people on standby that if somebody is sick or somebody has an accident or, God forbid, somebody, you know, has a serious accident and can't do or carry out their normal functions, that they would have trained staff ready to take over and step in when somebody is sick or unable to fulfil their functions on the farm.
1: And plans are being put in place to celebrate Roberto Pico Lopez after his World Cup run. The Lord Mayor of Dublin says they hope to hold an event for the Shamrock Rovers captain on July 18th. Councillor Daryl Byrne says he'll also be inviting Pico and his family to the Mansion House.
2: Born and raised in Crumlin, he played with Lord Celtic and then with Bohemians and currently captain of Shamrock Rovers. I think most of Dublin adopted Cape Verde of the World Cup team over the summer, and he's done us proud as Dubliners.
1: And that's your news for now.
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3: Dublin's weather.
5: Warm, dry and mostly sunny today. That sunshine will be hazy at times with highest temperatures of 24 to 27 degrees. That's the latest from the Sunshine Newsroom. We'll have more in an hour.
3: Sunshine. This is Sunshine Soul.
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0: Good afternoon. You're on Sunshine Soul with Joe Harrington. Great to have you along this Tuesday afternoon. If you want to hear a little bit more of Carol Dooley, well, she's on the More Music Drive on Sunshine 106.8, Dublin's easy place to relax. But if you want to continue listening to the very best of Soul and Motown, well, it's me right through until 7 o'clock this evening.
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0: Now that's what I call soul. Good afternoon, you're on Sunshine Soul with Joe Harrington. 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
3: With the latest from the Sunshine Newsroom, I'm Ruth Fitzsimon. A man has appeared in court charged with the murder of his wife. Adina Constantine died following an assault at a home in Portlaoise on Sunday. Emily Keegan reports from Laois.
4: 72-year-old Eugene Constantine, with an address at Church Street in Portlaoise, appeared before Portlaoise District Court this morning. The court heard he replied, "Yes, I understand," when charged last night. The accused was represented privately amid an ongoing legal aid dispute. The court was told around 40 phone calls were made by Gardaí to solicitors while Mr. Constantine was in custody, but none provided legal advice. Judge Andrew Cody described what he called the failure of solicitors to protect the fundamental right of equal access to legal advice as disgraceful. He said a suspect is left most vulnerable when being questioned by Gardaí, and acknowledged the accused in this case is a man in his 70s who is suffering from cancer and whose first language is not English. Mr. Constantine was remanded in custody to appear in court via video link next week.
3: Ireland's housing crisis has come under the spotlight in the European Parliament. Taoiseach Micheál Martin's been outlining Ireland's programme for the EU presidency over the next 6 months. Some MEPs are criticising the lack of emphasis on housing and climate crisis. Leader of the Socialists and Democrats group, Arantxa García Pérez, is shocked by what she has seen on a recent visit to Dublin.
5: I want to ask you one simple question. What kind of Europe are we really building? At Ossanam House, Geraldine, Bishop Amos and other local community workers told me about families who have done everything right but still cannot afford a home.
3: Meanwhile, latest figures show house prices nationally have gone up by 5% in the last year. The average asking price for a new home between April and June in Dublin was €495,000, and in the rest of the country it stands at €350,000. The latest My Home report also found that homes sold for an average of between 7 and 8% above their asking price in May and June. Social Democrat spokesperson on housing Rory Hearn says the lack of transparency during the bidding process is driving up costs.
6: The significant issues of overbidding, of ghost bidding, gazumping going on, and there are clearly lack of transparency in the property market. And when we look at house prices now, they're 60% higher than they were in 2020 when Fine Gael and Fianna Fáil came together. So that's what Fianna Fáil and Fine Gael have given younger generations, 60% increase in house prices.
3: The head of Dublin City Council has apologised for an oversight around the redevelopment of Mountjoy Square Park. Plans collapsed.

0: after incorrect information was given to councillors before a vote last month. The council says it's scrapping the planning process and will start a new one, with time pressure now in place to access government funding. Manager Richard Shakespeare apologised to elected representatives at last night's meeting.
1: It's my responsibility for the operation of the executive, not individual departments, individual managers. It's mine. So from that perspective, you know, I apologise to the elected members for the oversight, and we will do better, and hopefully it doesn't happen again.
0: Finally, a weather advisory for warm weather will be in place from tonight until next Tuesday. It comes with a warning of an increased risk of dehydration and heat stress, as well as uncomfortable sleeping conditions at night. Met Éireann's also appealing to people to take extra care on beaches and near waterways. Meteorologist Aoife Keighley explains where the highest temperatures will be felt.
2: For the time being, it would mostly be in the kind of the south and east and parts of the Midlands as well, where the highest temperatures would be recorded. Many parts of the west and north will be still a little bit cloudier. Now, we will see the cloud gradually lift over the coming days. They've had quite a dull few days now over the weekend and even yesterday. But if we're talking about those high 20s, they'll be mostly across the Midlands south and east.
0: And that's your news for now.
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6: Dublin's weather.
0: Warm, dry and mostly sunny today. That sunshine will be hazy at times, with highest temperatures of 24 to 27 degrees. That's the latest from the Sunshine Newsroom. We'll have more in an hour.
6: Sunshine.
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0: It's your easy place to relax. It's Sunshine Soul with Joe Harrington. And I've got another fabulous hour of the very best of Soul and Motown on the way. But first, let's get you up to date with the latest news from the Sunshine Newsroom.
1: Hi, it's Enda Murphy. I'm back with you in the morning for Sunshine Soul Breakfast from 6 a.m. Make sure to join me for the best Soul and Motown to get your day started to perfection. I'll talk to you in the morning. Sunshine.
2: With the latest from the Sunshine Newsroom, I'm Ruth Fitzsimon. A 72-year-old man has been remanded in custody, charged with murdering his wife. Eugene Constantine of Church Street in Port Leash in County Leash appeared in court this morning. Emily Keegan reports from the District Court.
3: Adina Constantine was pronounced dead at a home on Church Street on Sunday afternoon following an assault. Eugene Constantine was brought before Port Leash District Court today, where the court was told he replied to say he understood when he was charged last night. There was no application for bail due to the nature of the charge, and the accused was remanded in custody to appear in court again next week via video link. Mr. Constantine was represented privately by a solicitor amid an ongoing legal aid dispute. When Judge Andrew Cody asked if he received legal advice in custody, the court was told Gardaí made upwards of 40 phone calls, but no solicitor came to the station or provided a phone consultation.
2: The body of a woman in her 40s has been found at a house in Kerry. Gardaí responded to reports of an incident on the Muckross Road in Killarney this afternoon. The scene is preserved for a technical exam and a post-mortem exam is to be arranged. Gardaí are appealing for witnesses, in particular anyone who was in the area between yesterday evening and this afternoon. Data centres in 2025 consumed 10% more electricity than the previous year. They now consume almost a quarter of the country's electricity, up from just 5% in 2015, according to new CSO. So data, total metered electricity consumption rose by 34% in the last decade. People Before Profit TD Paul Murphy says we're on a disastrous trajectory when it comes to data centres.
4: The benefit for that is non-existent for ordinary people. There's about 1,800 jobs in data centres. That's it. And yet, data centres are now getting in the way of housing construction, they're getting in the way of the provision of transport, and they're driving up prices for ordinary householders.
2: The government's been slammed for failing to open public sector pay talks quickly enough. The existing pay deal expired last week, with no formal talks for its replacement set up yet. Trade unions are balloting for strike action in the absence of the deal, which the government says is unnecessary. Independent Ireland TD Ken O'Flynn says this delay isn't good enough.
5: Minister, I've had relative success in business throughout my years. And I can confidently say if I ran my business the way you're approaching these negotiations, I'd probably be out of business today. That's the reality of it. Minister, we're now, as I said, 7 days after the expired deal. We should have been at negotiation tables about 6 months ago.
2: Finally, in the UK, Nigel Farage is resigning as MP for Clacton and will fight a by-election. He's come under intense pressure over unregistered donations of cash and support. Mr. Farage has confirmed the British Parliament Standards Commissioner has opened a new investigation over a £5 million gift given by convicted criminal George Cotterell. The Reform UK leader is insisting that he has done nothing wrong.
6: This will be a people versus the establishment by-election. It's a chance to stick two fingers up to the entire establishment, to frankly tell them where to go.
2: And that's your news for now.
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9: 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Done in no time, then it goes back on its magnetic stand for a finish almost as good as one of mine.
8: Gillette, the best the man can get.
7: Dublin's weather.
2: Warm, dry and mostly sunny today. That sunshine will be hazy at times with highest temperatures of 24 to 27 degrees. That's the latest from the Sunshine Newsroom. We'll have more in an hour.
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0: Oh, that's great. I hope you're enjoying all this brilliant music. We do it every day. The very best of soul and Motown. You're on Sunshine Soul with Joe Harrington. We're going to take a short break. We're back in just a moment.
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2: With the latest from the Sunshine Newsroom, I'm Ruth Fitzsimon. A 72-year-old man has been remanded in custody, charged with murdering his wife. Eugene Constantine of Church Street in Port Leash in County Leash appeared in court this morning. Emily Keegan reports from the District Court.
3: Adina Constantine was pronounced dead at a home on Church Street on Sunday afternoon following an assault. Eugene Constantine was brought before Port Leash District Court today, where the court was told he replied to say he understood when he was charged last night. There was no application for bail due to the nature of the charge, and the accused was remanded in custody to appear in court again next week via video link. Mr. Constantine was represented privately by a solicitor amid an ongoing legal aid dispute. When Judge Andrew Cody asked if he received legal advice in custody, the court was told Gardaí made upwards of 40 phone calls, but no solicitor came to the station or provided a phone consultation.
2: The body of a woman in her 40s has been found at a house in Kerry. Gardaí responded to reports of an incident on the Muckross Road in Killarney this afternoon. The scene is preserved for a technical exam and a post-mortem exam is to be arranged. Gardaí are appealing for witnesses, in particular anyone who was in the area between yesterday evening and this afternoon. Data centres in 2025 consumed 10% more electricity than the previous year. They now consume almost a quarter of the country's electricity, up from just 5% in 2015, according to new CSO data. Total metered electricity consumption rose by 34% in the last decade. People Before Profit TD Paul Murphy says we're on a disastrous trajectory when it comes to data centres.
4: The benefit for that is non-existent for ordinary people. There's about 1,800 jobs in data centres. That's it. And yet, data centres are now getting in the way of housing construction, they're getting in the way of the provision of transport, and they're driving up prices for ordinary householders.
2: The government's been slammed for failing to open public sector pay talks quickly enough. The existing pay deal expired last week, with no formal talks for its replacement set up yet. Trade unions are balloting for strike action in the absence of the deal, which the government says is unnecessary. Independent Ireland TD Ken O'Flynn says this delay isn't good enough.
5: Minister, I've had relative success in business throughout my years. And I can confidently say if I ran my business the way you were approaching these negotiations, I'd probably be out of business today. That's the reality of it. Minister, we're now, as I said, 7 days after the expired deal. We should have been at negotiation tables about 6 months ago.
2: Finally, in the UK, Nigel Farage is resigning as MP for Clacton and will fight a by-election. He's come under intense pressure over unregistered donations of cash and support. Mr. Farage has confirmed the British Parliament Standards Commissioner has opened a new investigation over a £5 million gift given by convicted criminal George Cotterell. The Reform UK leader is insisting that he has done nothing wrong.
6: This will be a people versus the establishment by-election. It's a chance to stick two fingers up to the entire establishment, to frankly tell them where to go.
2: And that's your news for now.
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7: Dublin's weather.
2: Staying dry and warm this evening with clear spells. Some patchy mist and fog will develop tonight. It'll stay mild with lowest temperatures of 13 to 15 degrees. That's the latest from the Sunshine Newsroom. We'll have more in an hour.
7: Sunshine. 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

0: It's what we do every single day. Whether you're a fan of Aretha Franklin, Marvin Gaye, Stevie Wonder, it's the best of soul and Motown. This is Sunshine Soul. We're going to take a short break. 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
1: With the latest from the Sunshine Newsroom, I'm Ruth Fitzsimon. A 72-year-old man has been remanded in custody, charged with murdering his wife. Eugene Constantine of Church Street in Port Leash in County Leash appeared in court this morning. Emily Keegan reports from the District Court.
2: Adina Constantine was pronounced dead at a home on Church Street on Sunday afternoon following an assault. Eugene Constantine was brought before Port Leash District Court today, where the court was told he replied to say he understood when he was charged last night. There was no application for bail due to the nature of the charge, and the accused was remanded in custody to appear in court again next week via video link. Mr. Constantine was represented privately by a solicitor amid an ongoing legal aid dispute. When Judge Andrew Cody asked if he received legal advice in custody, the court was told Gardaí made upwards of 40 phone calls, but no solicitor came to the station or provided a phone consultation.
1: The body of a woman in her 40s has been found at a house in Kerry. Gardaí responded to reports of an incident on the Muckross Road in Killarney this afternoon. The scene is preserved for a technical exam and a post-mortem exam is to be arranged. Gardaí are appealing for witnesses, in particular anyone who was in the area between yesterday evening and this afternoon. Data centres in 2025 consumed 10% more electricity than the previous year. They now consume almost a quarter of the country's electricity, up from just 5% in 2015, according to new CSO data. Total metered electricity consumption rose by 34% in the last decade. People Before Profit TD Paul Murphy says we're on a disastrous trajectory when it comes to data centres.
3: The benefit for that is non-existent for ordinary people. There's about 1,800 jobs in data centres. That's it. And yet, data centres are now getting in the way of housing construction, they're getting in the way of the provision of transport, and they're driving up prices for ordinary householders.
1: The government's been slammed for failing to open public sector pay talks quickly enough. The existing pay deal expired last week, with no formal talks for its replacement set up yet. Trade unions are balloting for strike action in the absence of the deal, which the government says is unnecessary. Independent Ireland TD Ken O'Flynn says this delay isn't good enough.
4: Minister, I've had relative success in business throughout my years. And I can confidently say if I ran my business the way you were approaching these negotiations, I'd probably be out of business today. That's the reality of it. Minister, we're now, as I said, 7 days after the expired deal. We should have been at negotiation tables about 6 months ago.
1: Finally, in the UK, Nigel Farage is resigning as MP for Clacton and will fight a by-election. He's come under intense pressure over unregistered donations of cash and support. Mr. Farage has confirmed the British Parliament Standards Commissioner has opened a new investigation over a £5 million gift given by convicted criminal George Cotterell. The Reform UK leader is insisting that he has done nothing wrong.
5: This will be a people versus the establishment by-election. It's a chance to stick two fingers up to the entire establishment, to frankly tell them where to go.
1: And that's your news for now.
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6: Dublin's weather.
1: Staying dry and warm this evening with clear spells. Some patchy mist and fog will develop tonight. It'll stay mild with lowest temperatures of 13 to 15 degrees. That's the latest from the Sunshine Newsroom. We'll have more in an hour.
6: Sunshine. This is Sunshine Soul.
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0: It's your easy place to relax. It's Sunshine Soul with Joe Harrington. And if you've just recently discovered us, well, don't forget to tell all your friends that we're available online and on the Irish Radio Player app, where every day we play you the very best of soul and Motown. 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
1: Hi, it's Enda Murphy. I'm back with you in the morning for Sunshine Soul breakfast from 6 a.m.

0: By the Gardaí, a forensic team has just arrived a short time ago to begin their forensic examination of the scene. Senior investigative officer has been appointed to lead the investigation, and an incident room has been established at Killarney Garda station.
1: A 72-year-old man has appeared in court today charged with the murder of his wife in County Laois. Adina Constantine died following an assault at a home in Portlaoise on Sunday. Eugene Constantine of Church Street in Portlaoise appeared before Portlaoise District Court this morning. The court heard he replied to say he understood when charged last night. There was no application for bail due to the nature of the charge, and the accused was remanded in custody to appear before the court again next week. The Taoiseach's insisting Ireland will be an honest broker during its presidency of the EU, despite hosting multiple tech firms here. The European Union is currently considering tighter online regulation through the Digital Fairness Act and a potential ban on social media for under-16s. Following Ireland's last presidency in 2013, leaked documents claimed then Taoiseach Enda Kenny told Facebook he would use the position to lobby member states over data privacy laws. Taoiseach Micheál Martin was asked about this matter in Strasbourg earlier.
2: We have established substantive regulation within Europe on tech companies, and we have supported Digital Services Act, Digital Markets Act, and we have independent regulatory bodies, and the DPC has issued quite substantial fines over the last number of years. So Ireland will be an honest broker in dealing with all of these issues, and particularly in terms of the safety of children online. We will not compromise in respect of doing whatever it takes.
1: In the UK, Nigel Farage is resigning as an MP, but says he'll stand again in what he's calling a people versus the establishment by-election. The Reform UK leader claims he's angrier than he's ever been over scrutiny of his finances and faces a new parliamentary investigation. Mr. Farage denies any wrongdoing.
3: Let me be absolutely clear. I have done nothing wrong. I have not broken the law in any way at all. I have not misused public money.
1: But Lib Dem leader Ed Davey thinks it's an attempt at distraction.
4: Nigel Farage has broken the rules so badly that he doesn't want to face the music. This is an attempt to get himself out of jail free. I hope the voters of Clacton will see through it. I think they'll have enough of his dishonesty.
1: Finally, back here at home, almost a quarter of Ireland's metered electricity is now being consumed by data centres. That share has increased from 5% in 2015, according to the latest figures from the CSO. Data centres consumed 7,663 gigawatt hours worth of electricity last year. People Before Profit TD Paul Murphy says the government is prioritising the wants and needs of tech companies.
5: Ordinary householders pay hundreds of euros extra in their electricity bills because of the data centres using all of our electricity. So it's time for the Irish government to stop just doing the bidding of the big tech corporations and to represent the interests of people in this country who need housing prioritised, who need transport prioritised, and who need action on the cost of living.
1: And that's your news for now.
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6: Dublin's weather.
1: Staying dry and warm this evening with clear spells. Some patchy mist and fog will develop tonight. It'll stay mild with lowest temperatures of 13 to 15 degrees. That's the latest from the Sunshine Newsroom. We'll have more in an hour.
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1: 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But why don't we try to remember

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0: 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I'm Robbie Fogarty. Tuesday evening. Hope we find you in good form. And remember, if you like to drive home to a bit of soul, you can listen to us online with Joe Harrington between 2 and 7 every evening. The very best of soul and Motown. 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
1: Hi, it's Enda Murphy. I'm back with you in the morning for Sunshine Soul Breakfast from 6 a.m. Make sure to join me for the best soul in Motown to get your day started to perfection. I'll talk to you in the morning. Sunshine.
2: With the latest from the Sunshine Newsroom, I'm Ruth Fitzsimon. The body of a woman has been found in County Kerry. Gardaí are attending a home on Muckross Road in Killarney this evening. A woman in her 40s was pronounced dead at the scene. A post-mortem exam will be arranged and Gardaí are appealing for witnesses to come forward. Radio Kerry's Gerry O'Sullivan is at the scene.
3: The scene here in the entire estate itself has been sealed off by the Gardaí. A forensic team has just arrived a short time ago to begin their forensic examination of the scene. Senior investigative officer has been appointed to lead the investigation and an incident room has been established at Killarney Garda Station.
2: A 72-year-old man has appeared in court today charged with the murder of his wife in County Laois. Adina Constantine died following an assault at a home in Portlaoise.

0: used the position to lobby member states over data privacy laws. Taoiseach Micheál Martin was asked about this matter in Strasbourg earlier.
1: We have established substantive regulation within Europe on tech companies, and we have supported the Digital Services Act, Digital Markets Act, and we have independent regulatory bodies, and the DPC has issued quite substantial fines over the last number of years. So Ireland will be an honest broker in dealing with all of these issues, and particularly in terms of the safety of children online, we will not compromise in respect of doing whatever it takes.
0: In the UK, Nigel Farage is resigning as an MP, but says he'll stand again in what he's calling a people versus the establishment by-election. The Reform UK leader claims he's angrier than he's ever been over scrutiny of his finances and faces a new parliamentary investigation. Mr. Farage denies any wrongdoing.
2: Let me be absolutely clear. I have done nothing wrong. I have not broken the law in any way at all. I have not misused public money.
0: But Lib Dem leader Ed Davey thinks it's an attempt at distraction.
3: Nigel Farage has broken the rules so badly that he doesn't want to face the music. This is an attempt to get himself out of jail free. I hope the voters of Clacton will see through it. I think they'll have enough of his dishonesty.
0: Finally, back here at home, almost a quarter of Ireland's metered electricity is now being consumed by data centres. That share has increased from 5% in 2015, according to the latest figures from the CSO. Data centres consumed 7,663 gigawatt hours worth of electricity last year. People Before Profit TD Paul Murphy says the government is prioritising the wants and needs of tech companies.
4: Ordinary householders pay hundreds of euros extra in their electricity bills because of the data centres using all of our electricity. So it's time for the Irish government to stop just doing the bidding of the big tech corporations and to represent the interests of people in this country who need housing prioritised, who need transport prioritised, and who need action on the cost of living.
0: And that's your news for now.
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0: Hi, it's Robbie Fogarty with you on Sunshine Soul for this Tuesday evening. You can catch me over on Sunshine 106.8 for breakfast most mornings between 6 and 10. 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
1: I've heard people say that too much of anything is not good for you, baby. But I don't know about that. 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

0: 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It's the very best of soul and Motown. This is Sunshine Soul.
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nobody wants to be left out. 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